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1: 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Bottom, I don't see the ring on your hand. I'll be the first to admit. I'm curious about you, you seem